and the timing. Cause you were in my mind, I hope that you don't mind it. You know that I want you, you know that I want you next to me. But if you need some space, I will step away. And I know it might sound stupid, but for me, yeah, I just gotta keep believing, and I've heard

Give you one more night to get this. We've had a million, million nights just like this. So let's get down to business.

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0: Več dobre glasbe. Right from the start, you were a thief, you stole my heart. And I, your willing victim.

First day I saw her, I knew she was the one. She stared in my eyes and smiled. For her lips were the color

Would you rescue me? Would you get my back? Would you take my call when I start to crack? Would you rescue me? Would you rescue me? Would you rescue me when I'm by myself? When I need your love, if I need your help, would you rescue me?